Hey yo, it's summer 2008, and it's time to party. Hey, everybody say shot.

something about you. Way I'm looking at you, whatever. Keep looking at me. You're scared now, right? Don't feel me, baby. It's just